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2: Moi, je suis d'accord parce que si on voit avec tout ce qui se passe aujourd'hui, ça a déjà détruit beaucoup des enfants.
3: I remember at my old school, which was not high school, but yeah, we didn't have our phones in the breakfast, no, the lunch break, yeah. And we got to have a lot deeper conversations with each other when we didn't have our phones. And I remember that being kind of nice, yeah.
4: Well, I think it's good that it gets more restricted.
5: I believe it's the sort of thing at the beginning there might be a lot of backlash and it might take a bit of time, but actually over time as it deepens, there'll be stronger security and it'll continue to increase. I feel pretty quickly that parents will be able to see a difference between how their children are behaving, not being able to be on social media as well.
6: The proposal itself still needs to be agreed. So it will take many months, if not even years, to get this in place.And we must realize we're facing a sector that is now one of the biggest and most economically viable sectors, of richest sectors, business sectors in the world. So it won't be solved in a very quick fix.
7: 在海洋，在森林，在沙漠，在高山，在应急场景下，中国电信手机直连卫星业务网络一直在线，时刻守护您的安全。中国电信。
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5: Hey, now, there are no conditions for crossing the border from China. Retirement is just a large amount of resettlement money. The council won't agree. And the opposition will hold us to account.
6: It's very risky to pick it up, but it's even riskier not to pick it up.
5: Well, quickly disposing of non-performing assets is a good way to avoid risk.
6: I remember you planted another man in China.
5: Mm-hmm.